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1: 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The name Looks Like New comes from a French agrarian poet, Peter Morin, who coined the phrase, a philosophy so old that it looks like new. 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

0: 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And that's a wrap for this week's Radio 1190 Front Range Events Calendar. 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
2: Far beyond the palace doors, across the provincial patchwork, onto the shore, past the salty sea, and just a bit furthermore, lived a young man named Che. He lived out his days quite akin to thine, sprinkled with pleasures of the sordid kind. A mortal being with a restless mind, Che feared most his own reflection. But, like any other pond, bending light from a purpling dawn, ripples doth twist and pervert the most angelic swans. Che knew this, he was not alone in his quest. So, casting aside his own self-doubt, leaving the candid comforts of home, the old boy planned his route. Not knowing how or when it would come about, Che's pursuit was resolute. Surely he would stumble, as many do. The occasional crawl would be necessary too. Nevertheless, across the grand horizon cerulean blue, awaited fortunes greater than any imagination could detail. Che could sense he was close, he could feel it in his bones. What would await him? Fame? Adoration? Precious stones? By the grace of universal forces unknown, our dear boy would soon behold. "What's this? From where did that music play?" he bellowed. Lush strings, a beautiful arrangement of violin and cello, pouring out the palace doors glowing yellow, smoothing over the valley floor, landing softly on Che's ear. His pace from a trudge to a fervent run, he galloped through the tall grass, racing a setting sun. Oh, but the splendor that lie ahead could not be matched by anyone. The bridge lowered as Che approached. The palace doors open wide as he draweth nigh. Che took 3 steps in and couldn't believe his eyes. He'd seen this place before, had heard the chattering of the same magpies. In a dream, a distant dream, as hazy as the twilight, Che felt at home again, a peace behind the stone walls, a peace of mind within his mind he'd never once recalled. Our dear Che could finally say he had the wherewithal to never stop loving, to always give.

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1: The woodsman brought a small package of vegetables from his farm to the fox's hollow. 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
1: The young fox lived in a hollow with Mother Fox and Father Fox. It was deep in the winter, and food was scarce. The hungry fox then went to the...
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0: 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This is Radio 1190's Concert Calendar, bringing you the hottest shows in Denver and Boulder for the week of June 22nd. Monday, June 22nd, Cosmic Kitten performs at 7 p.m. at the Skylark Lounge in Denver. Wednesday, June 24th, Boulder's Bands on the Bricks continues with free live music on the Pearl Street Mall starting at 6 p.m. in Boulder. Starting Thursday, June 25th to the 26th, indie folk band Blind Pilot performs two nights at the Chautauqua Auditorium in Boulder. And on Friday, Widespread Panic kicks off a three-night run starting June 27th to the 29th at Red Rocks Amphitheater in Morrison. That's a wrap on this week's concert calendar. Interested in winning free concert tickets? 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
0: And Allen Ginsberg singing, America, why are your libraries full of tears? What's that sound? Everybody knows what's going down.

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0: 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On Monday, June 22nd, Erie Community Library is hosting a short film discussion group starting at 6 p.m. The session will start with the viewing of the short film Your Opinion Please by Marshall Granger. 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
1: 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Oh, it's so important, baby! Yeah, that's why I go to 1190.radio and I click donate, baby. Yeah!

0: they want to hurt your body and put it in a coffin, 'cause they don't think you matter. Oh no, they want to take your power. Oh no, and make you even lesser. Oh no, and add you to the number. Don't let them get close. They're screaming a murder. You gotta be cautious before they destroy ya. Don't let them get close. They're screaming a murder. You gotta be cautious before they destroy ya. Can you feel it everywhere?
1: Oh, he did.
0: Can you feel it everywhere?
1: Oh, he did.
0: Can you feel it everywhere?
1: Oh, he did.
0: Can you feel it everywhere?
1: Oh, he did.
2: How fast can them bare feet run? The answer is barely, isn't it? But you can't stop for the pain. Pop another oxy, swallow, and hit the bricks. Follow the plan, you know all the tricks. Fire escape to the roof. Stay low, stay low, stay low. When they screaming out murder, they looking for you. They always looking for you. Why the f*** they always looking for you? Surely somebody must live without stiffness. Ice in the spine, got you been running, so gotta keep running. So-and-so told you about so-and-so's cousin. They got him and there wasn't nothing left for her to identify. Disappeared in the blink of an eyeball. Bounce man, bounce man. Oh, he dead. Lost and found man. Oh, he dead. Used to be this girl around the way. Oh, she dead. Looked up to God and you pray. Oh, he dead. Oh, she dead. What they say? You got loose. Do not stop. Do not dwell on the past. Use a fool. You got legs. Best to use some. Don't let them get close. You got to be cautious. This ain't knife to a gunfight, but more twig to a tank. They say these bullets hollow. Holler if you feel the same. Say you need bullets silver. Holler if you got a chain. Then this breeze make you shiver. Holler if you feel the pain. Yeah, the motor is throbbing insane. Must be about to rain again. Yeah, the older you get, the less game they ought to be breaking in. They like they meet fresh, so just stay alive, young man. Feet to the road again. The echo of boots on the pavement is palpable off of the buildings they closing in. They hunters are packing. They packing more firepower than you ever imagined. The pack on your back rattles back and forth. No slack, go faster, go faster. They masters are trapping, and you just a trapper who went for a master's and dropped out when it didn't matter no more. Your body, your work did it in body, body, and bodies, and watching them pile on the floor. So what them books got you but dreams of everything lost? What does sleep bring you but screams all night when you toss? And turn hope into stone, your motto and boss. Stay alive at all costs.
0: Can you feel it everywhere?
1: Oh, he did.
0: Can you feel it everywhere?
1: Oh, he did.

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They're scheming and murdering. You gotta be cautious before they destroy ya. Don't let them get close.

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So I guess update your resume and keep listening. 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
1: Thank you. Thank you. Far too kind. Thank you. Thank you. Thank you. All right. All right, you can calm down. All right, calm down. Calm down. All right, shut up. Shut up. Thank you. 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
1: The hungry fox then ventured into the chilly, cold woods. 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From deep in the trees, the fox heard.
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0: 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Hold on. 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
1: Welcome to Turnstiles from Radio Rethink. I'm Joel Davis. We have a lot of music to get to this hour, including selections from The Invaders, Clifford Gilberto, Buck Owens, Walter Martin, and Os Novos Criollos. Let's get it going with Ramsey Lewis, Do What You Wanna, on Turnstiles.

Kenny Dope wrapping up the first set of music on this hour of Turnstiles with Get On Down. Before that, Spacing Out by The Invaders. And we began that set with Ramsey Lewis, Do What You Wanna. Still a lot of music ahead in this hour. Up next, Pixies.

0: cha cha cha. 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
1: Ay, no más. 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

Denver Sweethearts, Devotchka there doing breakup song on Turnstiles. Tino before that, I Like It Mambo. Sean Lee's Ping Pong Orchestra gave us Punjabi Lullaby. And we also heard from Creations Unlimited and Pixies. Coming up in 60 seconds, Money Mark as Turnstiles continues.

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That's Restless from Clifford Gilberto, taken from an album called I Was Young and I Needed the Money. Money Mark, just before that, doing Pinto's New Car, and that's off Mark's Keyboard Repair. We've got time to get into one last set of music before we put the wraps on this hour of Turnstiles. If you're just joining us, welcome. We're exploring music from every style and era, because there is a lot of music from every style and every era that we want to share with you. For example, here's something from Townes Van Zandt on Turnstiles.

That was the Bonobo remix of Marta Funda from Os Novos Criollos. Before that, That's All I Need by Walter Martin. Buck Owens gave us Big in Vegas. And Townes Van Zandt kicked off this last set of music with the White Freightliner Blues. You've been listening to Turnstiles, a deeply eclectic mixtape handmade each day just for you. If you'd like to learn more about the show or check the playlist, visit RadioRethink.com and look for show number 28. This is Turnstiles from Radio Rethink. I am Joel Davis. Thank you for listening.

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1: 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My name is Iris. I'm general manager here at Radio 1190. 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

Good morning and welcome to Funk and Roll Train on Radio 1190. My name is Paxton Haynes and I am so excited to be back. I was gone for the last couple of Monday mornings. I was on a trip in Germany. It was really, really fun, but I am super pumped to be back here. This is KVCU 1190 AM Boulder, K225BS 92.9 FM Denver, and online at 1190.radio. The home of funk, blues, jazz, and rock is back on Radio 1190. And I'm super pumped to be back, so let's waste no time. The train is leaving the station. Let's start things off. Here is Sadistix live with Type 1.

That was Sadistics with Type One played live in Tokyo. I'll be honest, it's interesting hearing my music again. It's been a while since I've really sat down and listened to a lot of music. Being on a long family vacation will do that. But the family vacation was so much fun. I was out in Germany for a couple weeks, which was why there was no show here on Radio 1190. But it was really incredible. Started in Berlin, then headed over to Hamburg, went to Hanover, and then ended things in an adorable little town called Bopard on the Rhine Valley. Really just an incredible trip, one that's for sure unforgettable, but super excited to be back here. Absolutely. Next stop here on the Funk and Roll train on Radio 1190, this is Sting with We'll Be Together.

That was Sting with We'll Be Together from his solo work. Sting's solo work is pretty interesting. All of it comes after The Police, and it's interesting because a lot of it is a lot more jazz and funk-like as opposed to The Police, which is a bit more reggae-ish, if you know what I mean. But for any Police fan who hasn't heard Sting's solo stuff, it's worth a listen. Moving right along here on the funk and roll train, here is Goose with Animal.

Sorry about that, guys. A little mixed up, I'm not going to lie. I didn't realize that my computer and my my phone were connected to each other and that the songs. But we'll get right back. Here's Goose once again. Goose once again with Animal. Here you go.

That was Goose with Animal. Apologies again for that little hiccup there in the middle of that song. I'll be honest, I did not know that my phone and my computer talk to each other as much as they do. And so if I played a song on my phone, the exact same thing plays on my computer. And my computer is what is giving you guys all the music. And pretty unfortunate, too, that happened during that song, because I love that Goose song. It is really, really good. But moving right along, hopefully the rest of the way will be smooth from here. Here is Jeff Healey with Sugar Sweet.

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1: 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I see you've decided to take our newly repaired elevator. Excellent choice. Don't go to the third floor. Don't have any compromising thoughts. And don't mind the bump. Enjoy your ride.
2: That newly repaired elevator is awfully nice. It was kind of annoying when it was broken. I don't know if it's that creepy, though. But anyway, our next song comes to us from a caller who came in and gave us a request. So a big, big thank you to the lady that called in and is bringing us this song. Here is the Proto Men with No Way Back.

That was the Proto Men with No Way Back. Another big thank you to the caller who called in and requested that one. And a big thank you to everyone who shows some love to the show. It's been super awesome seeing everyone who's called in and or otherwise just given me some love, say they like what they're hearing. I mean, it's only my third show? Something like that. But anyway, I've been getting a lot of love, and I really appreciate it from each and every one of you who are listening. Next up on the Funk and Roll train, here is Hey Joe, played live by Otis Taylor.

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1: No, you don't. You don't. You don't. No, no, no. That's fine. I didn't actually want you to anyway. No, no, no. That's fine. That's fine. That's fine. That's fine. That's fine. No, no. I really, I didn't even think that you wanted to. Like, I didn't want you to. I actually don't want you to do that. So, like, yeah, no, that's fine. Fine. Fine. Don't do it. Don't do it. No, seriously, don't do it.
0: Oh, you said you did want to do it. Oh, sorry. Sorry. Yeah, yeah. Thank you. Thank you. Yeah, thanks.
2: You just heard Hey Joe live from Otis Taylor. Otis Taylor, a Colorado guy. He was born in Chicago, but moved to Denver when he was little, raised there, and now he lives in Boulder and actually founded a blues festival where he plays in Boulder. So super cool there. Moving right along here on the Funk and Roll train, next stop here is Akira Ishikawa with his cover of I Shot the Sheriff.

That was Akira Ishikawa with his cover of I Shot the Sheriff. That little rhythm guitar that's deep in the track, and it's just my brain really well. I really like it. Moving right along, speaking of Colorado artists, here's another one. Here is Big Head Todd and the Monsters with Beautiful World.

Beautiful World by Big Head Todd and the Monsters. Big Head Todd, their first gig was at a college party at the University of Colorado Boulder in 1986. And look how far they've come. Next stop on the funk and roll train, here is Eric Clapton and Steve Winwood playing live at Madison Square Garden with Little Wing.

That was Lil Wing, played live by Eric Clapton and Steve Winwood. It is just past 10 a.m. on Monday, June 22nd, 10:03 to be precise. 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My name is Paxton Haynes. Hope y'all are having a very good Monday morning. It's about 70 degrees right now. Might get up to as high as 90 today. So hope y'all are staying cool as we move right along here on the Funk and Roll Train. The World Cup has been in full swing now here in the United States as well as Canada and Mexico. The United States with two huge wins. They're really looking good. It's interesting for sure to see the Americans all of a sudden be good at soccer, winning their group, and I think they're going to make a deep run this year. I'm personally a big supporter of Germany, and so they're also having a really good start, finally making out of the group stages for the first time since they won it in 2014. I got to watch them beat Curacao in Germany. That was really, really cool. And some more matches come up today. I believe Argentina-Austria is kicking off in about an hour. That should be a good one. I think it'll be better than maybe one would think. Moving right along here on the Funk and Roll Train, next stop here is Herbie Hancock with Hang Up Your Hang Ups.

0: Jeff Beck with 'Cause We've Ended As Lovers.
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0: Here's some more Jeff Beck as he plays guitar for Trombone Shorty on Due to Me.

Trombone Shorty and Jeff Beck with Do To Me. I love it when a trombone acts as the lead instrument in a song. Next up on the funk and roll train, we listened to some Eric Clapton earlier with Steve Winwood, and here he is again with Tracy Chapman as they play Gimme One Reason live.

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Little Feet with Spanish Moon. 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

0: Whoa, look! It's the King of Surf! What can we do for you, sir?
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2: You just heard Robin Ford with Somebody's Fool. Next up on the funk and roll train, here is Masayoshi Takenaka with Disco Bee.

Masayoshi Takanaka with Disco B. The way I would describe that song is like really, really good main menu music of a video game. You know what I mean? Like it sounds like something that Nintendo would like have, like a Mario Kart type main menu music. Anyway, it's super cool to see the love for Takanaka in the newer generation. I've seen a lot of videos of him on tour here in the United States, and he's just like this sweet older man who, you know, is just loving the fact that he's so popular with the younger crowd, and then he absolutely shreds on guitar. He's just a cool guy. Sucks that I couldn't get to see him on his current tour, but hopefully he does another before he calls it a career. Next up on the funk and roll train, here is Hitomi Toyama with Love is the Connection.

That was Hitomi Toyama with Love is the Competition. It is about 10:52 a.m. here on Monday, June 22nd. This has been Funk and Roll Train as we head towards our final station and we wrap up the show. My name is Paxton Haynes. Thank you very much for tuning in if you stuck with me through all the technical hiccups and whatnot. Coming up after this, it is the news team.

game. I'm sure they've got an outstanding show today. I will send you off with some John Mayer playing live in Los Angeles with I'm Gonna Find Another You. But once again, thank you so much for tuning in to the caller who called in and brought us a request. That was my first request here at Radio 1190, so that was a lot of fun to do. And thank you so very much for tuning in. This has been the home of funk, blues, jazz, and rock on Radio 1190. Funk and Roll Train, finally, our final stop here is John Mayer with I'm Gonna Find Another You. 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
2: 2026 is Colorado's 150th birthday, and it's CU Boulders 2. 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

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It's Monday, June 22nd. I'm Juliana Krigsman, and I'll be your host and producer for this morning's show. Thanks for tuning in to our special abbreviated summer edition of our audio magazine. Today, you'll listen to today's episode of the Yale Climate Connections with Dr. Anthony Leiserwitz, as he talks about how a dirty farm problem could be a climate solution. Next, you'll hear this week's concert calendar with Isabel Phillips. But first, the news. UK Prime Minister Keir Starmer announced his resignation today after pushback on his decision to appoint Peter Mandelson as US ambassador, despite his ties to convicted sex offender Jeffrey Epstein. Starmer said that he would remain as prime minister until the September elections. Former mayor of Greater Manchester, Andy Burnham, is likely to become the next prime minister. Burnham's victory in a special election last week advances chances of election. Nominations to replace Starmer are likely to take place on July 9th. A new Labour leader would then be elected in September, and if Burnham is the only candidate, he would become the country's next leader in July. Today, Vice President J.D. Vance said that the first round of Iranian talks were a success after the country agreed to United Nations nuclear inspections to let, United Nations nuclear inspectors back into the country. Under the nuclear accord created by the Obama administration, inspections were crucial. After President Trump withdrew the United States from the accord in 2018, Iran began limiting and then ending inspections of its nuclear facilities. Vance also said that he created a process to de-escalate tension in Lebanon and the Strait of Hormuz. However, on Saturday, Iran said that it had closed the strait again after fighting in Lebanon resumed. Today, Vance insisted that the strait is open. A New York Times investigation has found that the increase in vehicle size has led to an increase in deadly pedestrian accidents. According to the investigation, for years the number of deadly car accidents were decreasing in the United States. But then in 2009, the trend reversed, with pedestrian fatalities increasing by 75%. In other countries, this is not the case. The Times found that the increase in vehicle size in the U.S. has led to the increase in pedestrian deaths. That's all for today's headlines, and I'll be back with the audio magazine after this quick music break. Stay with us.

0: You're listening to 1190 News. I'm Juliana Krigsman. Up next is your climate news with today's episode of the Yale Climate Connections with Dr. Anthony Leiserwitz. Today, he'll be talking about a dirty farm problem that could be a climate solution. Here are today's climate connections.
1: I'm Dr. Anthony Leiserwitz, and this is Climate Connections. Cows poop a lot. On large dairy farms, dealing with all that waste can be a challenge. Some farmers pile it into pits, where it emits climate-warming methane as it breaks down. But on other farms, cow poop is being turned into energy instead. A biodigester, or anaerobic digester, is a tank or covered lagoon where microorganisms break down organic waste in an oxygen-free environment.
2: It can be manure from animal agriculture. It can be food waste.
1: Jessica Niekraz consults on biodigester projects and co-founded the Wisconsin Biomass Energy Coalition. She explains that when waste breaks down in a biodigester, it produces methane and carbon dioxide, which are captured. This biogas can then be turned into vehicle fuel or used in generators or boilers, or it can be refined and used in place of conventional natural gas. And the biodigestion process leaves behind a nutrient-rich material called digestate that can be used as fertilizer on farm fields.
2: It comes back with fewer pathogens, reduced odor.
1: So biodigesters provide farmers with products they can use or sell while reducing the climate pollution caused by all that poop. Climate Connections is produced by the Yale Center for Environmental Communication. To learn more about climate change, visit climateconnections.org.
0: That was today's edition of the Yale Climate Connections with Dr. Anthony Leiserwitz. And here's Isabel with this week's Radio 1190 concert calendar.
3: 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Monday, June 22nd, Cosmic Kitten performs at 7 p.m. at the Skylark Lounge in Denver. Wednesday, June 24th, Boulder's Bands on the Bricks continues with free live music on the Pearl Street Mall starting at 6 p.m. in Boulder. Starting Thursday, June 25th to the 26th, indie folk band Blind Pilot performs two nights at the Chautauqua Auditorium in Boulder. And on Friday, Widespread Panic kicks off a three-night run starting June 27th to the 29th at Red Rocks Amphitheater in Morrison. That's a wrap on this week's concert calendar. Interested in winning free concert tickets? 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

0: It's a beautiful day in this neighborhood, a beautiful day for a neighbor. Would you be mine? Could you be mine? It's a neighborly day in this beauty wood, a neighborly day for a beauty. Would you be mine? Could you be mine? I have always wanted to have a neighbor just like you. I've always wanted to live in a neighborhood with you. So let's make the most of this beautiful day. Since we're together, we might as well say, would you be mine? Could you be mine? Won't you be my neighbor? Won't you please? Won't you please? Please won't you be my neighbor?
1: 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This is Cold Cuts Deep Cuts, a show passionate about music that takes listeners on an eclectic journey through eras and genres while exploring both the music and the artists who created it. I'm DJ Cold Cuts, welcoming you to this beautiful day here at CU Boulder, and today we're looking at the life and career of Hiram Hank Williams, who was an early pioneer of country music and is regarded as one of the most significant influential musicians of the 20th century. He lived from September 17th, 1923 to January 1st, 1953. He was 29 years old at the time of his death. He recorded 55 singles that reached the top 10 of the Billboard Country and Western Bestsellers chart, and 12 of which reached number one. So here we go.

So Hank Williams was born and raised in Alabama. He learned to play guitar from the blues musician Rufus Payne, who was one of his influences, along with Roy Acuff. Hank started off performing in and winning amateur talent contests. He played at schoolhouses, movie theaters, and bars. And he also performed at local radio stations in Montgomery, Alabama. So we're going to keep it pushing.

0: Hank Williams formed the Drifting Cowboys backup band in 1937, which was managed by his mother. He dropped out of school to devote his time to his career, and he struggled with alcoholism, which made him unreliable, and he was fired and rehired several times by the radio station WSFA. He also had trouble replacing several of his band members who were drafted during World War II. Now, before we move on to the next, here is a quick station message.
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In 1944, Hank Williams married Audrey Shepard, who competed with his mother for control of his career. He signed a contract with MGM Records, released the hit single Move It On Over in 1947, and joined the popular Louisiana Hayride radio program. The following year, he released a cover of the Tin Pan Alley song Lovesick Blues, which quickly reached number one on Billboard's top country and western singles chart, and propelled him to stardom on the Grand Ole Opry stage. So it took him exactly 10 years from forming the Drifting Cowboys to achieve breakthrough success.

0: Hank Williams was a highly featured performer at the Grand Ole Opry, which is a live country music radio broadcast originating from Nashville, Tennessee. 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It's dedicated to honoring country music and its heritage. 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

During his final years, Hank Williams struggled with back pain and substance abuse. His relationships with Audrey Shepard and the Grand Ole Opry became strained, and he died on New Year's Day in 1953 at the age of 29. He died of heart failure in the back seat of a car while traveling to a concert in Canton, Ohio. His career was brief, but he is one of the most celebrated and influential musicians of the 20th century, especially in country music. Many artists have covered his songs, and he influenced Chuck Berry, Elvis Presley, Waylon Jennings, Willie Nelson, George Jones, Johnny Cash, Bob Dylan, the Rolling Stones, many others. We're going to close it out now.

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I'll see you same place, same time next week, every Monday at noon. And remember, I like you just the way you are.

It's you I like. It's not the things you wear. It's not the way you do your hair. But it's you I like. The way you are right now. The way down deep inside you. Not the things that hide you. Not your toys. They're just beside you. But it's you I like. Every part of you. Your skin, your eyes, your feelings, whether old or new. I hope that you'll remember, even when you're feeling blue, that it's you I like, it's you yourself. It's you, it's you, I.

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0: Yeah. So it must have been 1996. And we did often go to Blackpool sort of once a year to see the Illuminations, but usually we just went for the day because we didn't live that far away. But for some reason this year we'd gone for two nights, and we were staying in a bed and breakfast on the front. And I was acting reckless, like most 6-year-olds, bouncing on the bed and about, and yeah, I was like most kids, I was curious. You know, I was often exploring things I shouldn't be, and you know, putting myself in danger, much to the dismay of my mum and dad. And I remember that the plan was we were going to go to the other end of the strip for some tea, and we were going to drive down and take in the Illuminations on the way. And my mum was getting ready in the toilet, and my dad had just gone down to the bar to get some drinks and that, I think. And yeah, I was excited to be there. I was excited to not be at school. And then I think at that age, you feel most in love with your parents. I think they're your best friends, and they're your whole world, and they keep you safer, and you know them better than anyone else. And when they're happy together with you, that you never want life to change.
1: Would you say that's your biggest fear?
0: Would I say what's my biggest fear?
1: Change.
2: No, I'd probably say being drowned and buried at the bottom of a lake is my biggest fear.
1: Okay.
2: Sorry.
1: And do you want to tell me any more about that?
0: Not right now, no, sorry. I wouldn't mind getting to the bottom of this Blackpool Illuminations story, if that's okay. Cheers, thanks.
1: Sorry.
0: So anyway, where was I? Yeah, so I wanted to see out of the window, but I wasn't tall enough, and the only way I could gain the leverage to do so was by climbing onto the radiator pipe, which was following the skirting board round the edge of the room.
1: Yeah.
0: So I did.
1: Can you tell me what happened next?
0: Using the strength of my chin, I could hold onto the window, so with that and my fingers also sort of gripping the rim as well, and I was kind of doomed from the start, I think, because instantly my foot slipped a bit into the brick. I split the skin and bust both lips. I screeched, you know, the way sand inevitably she chips up when you eat them on the beach. Well, that's the way the rust rubbed into my gums. The blood was gushing, and I screamed. It was a gale force ushered from a paltry gust. My ears were ringing, my face was stinging from ear to ear, like I'd been kissing all the dead jellyfish that kept washing up on the beaches round here. So mum, she had to run to get the cowpole from the chemist, while dad pacified me with a pack of crisps. And I remember this bit specifically, cause for some reason the ones he gave to me were packaged differently. Typically these don't come in a blue bag, they come ready salted, a self-explanatory tag. But I was stopped in my tracks as the new premise was flagged, but colour coding wasn't gospel at all, it was just a bonus gag. And maybe the flavour ready meant we're already doomed. And what if salted meant salted, like the salt rubbed in the wound of every injury I'd accumulated trying to leave the room?
2: Cause in a future still unwritten,
0: punishment is waiting for a moment you don't get to choose. The crying soon subsided when the cowpole worked his magic, so we bundled in the car to see the golden mile looking absolutely tragic. The fizzy fish I was sucking on fell and flopped under the seat, and got caked in dead skin and crisp crumbs, impossible to eat. So instead I stared out across the pitch black Irish sea and wondered what other pleasures were still left out there waiting for me. The Illuminations no longer of appeal, for I'd seen through the illusion when I bit the brick, and now I knew what was really real and what was just the punchline of this joke shop magic trick. and I just stopped staring. 6 years old and I stopped caring. Eventually I stopped staring directly at anything. Head down, just keep moving. Chasing girls and listening to music. Convinced I'd never amount to anything. Convinced I was of no use to no one. That trajectory was so soothing. Nothing to prove, nothing to lose. Except days on end, stoned in a daze. Waking up in a haze again. The world started illuminating itself to me in new ways. So here I was again, on a grey mid-May day, in line for the big one, when a beautiful day suddenly blurred out over the PA so loud I leapt out of my skin all over again. The pill kind of gave me kicked in, and I couldn't believe what I was hearing. It was so comforting to know that I stirred it within me to feel things. Cause for a time I never thought I would again. And that's terrifying. That's terrifying anyway.

0: Are you making this up?
1: Some of it, yeah. Why?
0: Well, what are you doing that for?
1: Well, I just didn't want to burden anyone with the truth.
0: The truth?
2: Because I know now I'm never going to get my utopia. But if I can show you how to cope and give you scope to grow beyond the moment of each new low, then I know I don't need utopia. Because the unknown is the only true hope for a brighter future. And if you know that, then beyond the food, warmth and shelter, beyond the bedtime stories I always swore to you were true, I've given everything I could ever give to you. You won't remember, but we took you to Blackpool too. And I watched you like a hawk as you explored beneath the boardwalk in those big clumsy shoes your grandma bought for you. And I drove us home as the sun set. We were listening to the latest bounces by the band. You'd fallen asleep and I squeezed your mother's hand. Finally I'd made it, and for the first time I felt truly free, with my beautiful family and my dream job no longer a dream. Still now it baffles me. I attained perfection with you. I attained perfection. So why the f*** was I wondering what f*** would think of album 2?

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1: Email? I love email. You love email. 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
1: Suddenly, the fox died of a brain aneurysm. 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

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We can just chat about anything in this life. 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

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I fire with

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1: The young fox lived in a hollow with Mother Fox and Father Fox. 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The hungry fox then went to the...
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1: New York during the 70s. It was a low point when the city literally crumbled under the weight of a fiscal crisis. But something else was happening, too.
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0: Hey there, music lovers. This is Radio 1190's Concert Calendar, bringing you the hottest shows in Denver and Boulder for the week of June 22nd. Monday, June 22nd, Cosmic Kitten performs at 7 p.m. at the Skylark Lounge in Denver. Wednesday, June 24th, Boulder's Bands on the Bricks continues with free live music on the Pearl Street Mall starting at 6 p.m. in Boulder. Starting Thursday, June 25th to the 26th, indie folk band Blind Pilot performs two nights at the Chautauqua Auditorium in Boulder. And on Friday, Widespread Panic kicks off a three-night run starting June 27th to the 29th at Red Rocks Amphitheater in Morrison. That's a wrap on this week's concert calendar. Interested in winning free concert tickets? 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
8: 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I'm DJ Big Al. I'm your guide today in the Infinite Library, the combination of every possible combination of note and lyric, the sum total. It's all here. You couldn't spend the rest of your life listening to all of it if you tried. It would be made too fast, faster than you could listen to it, so too bad. But I'm here to show y'all around the metal section for the month of June, and today we are holding no punches, everything, actually. Now that I think about it, we might be going into deeper, I think, into similar neighborhoods where we've already been, such as the like slow and spooky doom shoegaze post-metals type neighborhood of the metal section, obviously. We've spent a lot of time in metalcore, and pop metal these days has kind of scooped up metalcore as its carrier wave, so to speak. Folk metal, finally, we're getting in there. I'm sprinkling in some hardcore just to, show where it is in the Infinite Library in relation to the rest of the metal section purely by just listening to it. And, you'll hear for yourself if you're here. We don't have our orangutan today because I think Paige usually sets that up and she wasn't here today. All right, we have a little dark ambient to get us started here. Let's go with that.

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We're in the metal section today, listening to Imposter Syndrome by dark ambient artist Drowse, who is found in lots of different neighborhoods of this here Infinite Library. First up, we're going to Thailand for a metalcore band, then an American metalcore band who has new music out, and then we'll see where we go after that. It's Morbid Vision by Whispers.

0: Whoa, look! It's the King of Surf! What can we do for you, sir?
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3: Well, well, well, listeners, I hope you're still with me here in the metal section of the Infinite Library on DJ Big Al's Infinite Library card on Radio 1190 in the basement of Carlson Gym. And that may be news to some of you. I guess we're going into our first fall semester in the new digs. Holy cow. Surely that's not true. Our second one, maybe? Or, man, time isn't real. We listened to Thou with Emotional Terrorist in the Sludge and Doom neighborhood of the metal section of the Infinite Library, representing Baton Rouge, Louisiana. We listened to a industrial band from New York City before that with Uniform. I'm going to see Ministry and Acid Bath at Red Rocks in the fall. It's going to be cool. That's where that is. We listened to Converge, their title track off their new 2026 11th album, the first single, Love Is Not Enough, to fend off the scavengers. And we had Morbid Vision by Whispers, a little obscure Thai metalcore and sludge, as it turns out. We crossed over into that neighborhood. I don't know if you noticed on your various modes of transportation. I've brought my Heelys today, apparently. I think maybe I'll try and stick an electric motor in them, make them e-Heelys. But that's too hard to say. I have to think of a better name. Next up, we are going to listen to a band from where I come from that is also similarly small and obscure. In the black metal neighborhood of the Infinite Library, we'll listen to Kra. And then we will head all the way over to the Saudi Arabian section, neighborhood of the metal section of the Infinite Library. In the same black metal neighborhood, it's a wild ride, you guys. I hope you're ready. I sure am. In fact, is there a hole in my, oh my goodness. Well, I think we're skipping the Tulsa one. We're skipping to Saudi. Well, there's a past me had good rationale for doing that now that I think about it. All right, past me, I see what you're doing. We'll go with, no, that's a, I flipped the page too far. Al-Namrud translates to Nimrod, or the Babylonian mythological king figure. I couldn't figure out what the song title is, but the album translates to Nimrod's army. So, from 2008, all the way over in Saudi Arabia, these guys are anonymous out of fear of literal death. They will probably die if anyone from the evil of the world finds out who they are. They would have. Oh, goodness. I hope they're doing okay. At Ba'a Al-Namrud by Al-Namrud on the Infinite Library card on Radio 1190.

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We just heard Rhythm Hero by Jive Bomb from their 25 album Ethereal, a beat-down hardcore band from Baltimore, Maryland, amongst every other possible combination of note and lyric that Jive Bomb have ever made. We chose that one out, and I like it a lot. I hope you liked it too. Whether it's in the metal section or not, there are certain online gatekeepers, shall we say, who do have a networking gate to open and close. Yeah, sure. To let certain metal acts be in their encyclopedia or not. I think we know what I'm talking about. I think we're open with my map, my charting of where the metal section of the Infinite Library is, or at least where you should point people who like this music to where they can find more of it. We listened to Springfield, Massachusetts, Sludge and Doom Band, Chained to the Bottom of the Ocean, with Hole in My Head from their 23 album, Obsession Destruction. And we started off with Atba'a al-Namrud by al-Namrud from the album Jaish al-Namrud from 2008. It's about a Babylonian king. It featured the Arabic clap dance, which some entity on the internet is calling al-Mizar or Mizmar or al-Arda. Sort of traditional Saudi folk dances, and they are like lots of music in North Africa and with the water around. They have time signatures in one, and I've shown you lots of stuff in the Infinite Library that exhibits that, but I don't know if I necessarily pointed it out. We're going to a weird part of the metal section of the Infinite Library to listen to my favorite avant-garde metal band, Liturgy, followed by somewhere completely different in industrial... I failed to, again, put words to where you can find zeal and ardor in the metal section of the Infinite Library, and then some new music from a Danish metal band. I think those of you know what I'm talking about. It's the World Cup. The Danes dropped a sick metal album that I'll talk about later. Till then, we have to talk about Hunter's crazy philosophy of, well, naming things for one, but also explaining them at length online for anyone to watch. It's fascinating and helpful emotionally. So the album's called Hegelin Above Quality and Quantity. So it's like a third word or whatever that's separate from quality and quantity, and I like to think about that. It's Passacalia by Liturgy on the Infinite Library card on Radio 1190.

You're tuned to Radio 1190. That's Garland by Danish post-hard, blackened post-hardcore band Mull. M-O with the line through it going left and an L. Off their 2026 record, Dream Crush. And that album is crushing it in my personal rotation at least. And I think I see the numbers on my infinite library interface going up, and it warms me heart to have, I think I missed one of their more recent albums, and I really liked one before that anyway. Banger from them. We listened to Zeal and Ardor, 2022 self-titled album, a blackened industrial metal band, there we go, that feels right, where that was in the metal section of the infinite library. But because it's Zeal and Ardor, we also had the System of a Down transitions into like Americana black folk, like roots, blues music. And holy cow, a band from Switzerland pulling all that together because of a 4chan thread in like 2010 or something crazy. Who'd have thunk we got one of the best blackened industrial rock bands in the neighborhood? We listened to Passacaglia by Liturgy from her 2019 smash hit album, as far as that goes, for the chamber metal section, or the chamber metal neighborhood, I should say. Some people like to call it the avant-garde metal section, but I feel like that's unnecessarily pretentious, even for metal, which... it has a lot of grace to be pretentious and goofy and silly at the same time. And it is, I think, kind of both of those in a way. It's very earnest and heartfelt. It has the metal, I don't know. It's not the quantity or the quality. It's the Hegelinity, I guess. I don't know. I could go watch... Hunter's lectures on the internet if I wanted about her whole philosophy that inspires her metal albums. In fact, the 2024 one, I think, ended up somehow being my album of the year that year. I was just really feeling that one. Anywho, elsewhere in the Infinite Library, a Brazilian folk band hides in the shadows waiting to be seen. I think you could also characterize this gallery of the Infinite Library, which we stand currently together on the Infinite Library card on Radio 1190, to be a green metal area. So, from Brasilia, Brazil, it's Catiara. Catiara. Nope, I will not get that right. Only those who've seen his right-hand lightning will know. From 2020, Flame Earth, Flame Rain. 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

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That is Chama Terra Chama Chuva, Flame Earth, Flame Rain, by Kat Ayra, K-A-A-T-A-Y-R-A. Couldn't be that hard. Did you hear those drums and the percussion sections of that green metal epic that I just sat y'all through? That was the payoff in the end. When I started listening to this, I was like, oh, okay, cool. I like green metal. There should be more of this. And then the drums kicked in. I'm dancing now, aren't I? In my head, at least. I'm not a big dancer, I guess. In my corporeal form, at least. In my mind, I'm going wild. And that's what happens when I say, pass me the aux. I'm going to play y'all a 9-minute obscure Brazilian folk black metal epic, and it will be awesome. Well, I

have a captive audience, and I'm sure y'all enjoyed it. Other green metal, Botanist is the big one with the Hammer Dulcimers from, where in the heck are they from? I think they might just be American. Elsewhere in the Infinite Library, coming up on the next hour, actually I can probably give a little idea in an ad break. Do we have a four-song superset yet? No, we do not. There's three coming up, so this is a weird, I guess, contrived Infinite Library moment of the week where I randomly come across a 2025 album from Staticlone, a Philly hardcore beatdown band, and then on like the drive home or something that day, I'm listening to another Converge song off of Axe to Fall, the Salem, Massachusetts metalcore sludge band, and then I had a moment of convergent, a realization of convergent artistry and evolution and creativity on my hands. And the album arts also go together, playing my little meta game, lining up in the sequence of songs of the Infinite Library card that I've played this hour. You can go to 1190.radio, find your way to the playlist screen where you see my little graphic that my wife made for me. Thank you very much. Love you, Allie. You'll see all the songs. In case you couldn't figure out what I was saying when I said the Brazilian band name, you can find it here. That's what I'm saying. And then we're coming up on the 6 o'clock hour on Monday, June 22nd, 2026, at 6 p.m. You're listening to KVCU, 1190 a.m., Boulder. K225BS, 92.9 FM, Denver, and online at 1190.radio. We are in the Infinite Library's metal section in the hardcore beatdown neighborhood, but we're going to hop right over to the metalcore and sludge neighborhood seamlessly, I hope, and then we will end up black. It's also one of those inscrutable, maybe I'll think of it and come up with the name for the location in the map of the Infinite Library where we find ourselves. With your handy-dandy Infinite Library card on Radio 1190, yada yada. If you're new here, I think you get it. Honeycomb by Philly punk band Staticlone.